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Your request mutual aid to the city of Niagara Falls, 2481 Grand Avenue between Connecting Road and 27. The upper apartment for third floor male that fell with unknown injuries will be Fields Priority, NFFD Tech 2. Repeating, County MS 20. Your request mutual aid with the city of Niagara Falls, 2481 Grand Avenue between Connecting Road and 27th in the upper apartment for a male that fell with unknown injuries. Dealer's priority, NFFD Tech 2, 2003 in our county fire.

Okay, back to the Adams EMS. 6751 Nash Road, Brookdale. In the front of the building, 96-year-old male fell on his head. Vehicle's priority be on FDMS. Repeating to Adams, EMS 6751 Nash Road, Brookdale, Niagara, between Parkside and Stieg. At the front of the building, 96-year-old male fell and hit his head. Vehicle's priority on FDMS 2006, Niagara County Fire.

0: 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On 1M3, I'm responding to Brookdale.
1: Yeah, you're responding to Brookdale. It'll be near the front entrance to the right. You have Twin City responding from Boulevard 290.
0: Copy, Boulevard 290.

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Okay, Virtual Listen 1 EMS. 772 Michelle Court between correction off Powell Lane. 8-year-old male, difficulty breathing and history of asthma. It was priority event of DMS. Repeating Listen 1 EMS. 772 Michelle Court off Powell Lane. 8-year-old male, difficulty breathing, history of asthma. ALS priority band FDMS 2043. Okay, fire.

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Second virtual to NT Engine 6, EMS 65 on 5th Avenue between Oliver and Ironton. For a male that fell off his bike, not wearing a helmet, did hit his head. ALS priority, be on NTFD Tech 1. Repeating NT Engine 6, EMS 65, 65 on 5th Avenue between Oliver and Ironton. For a male that fell off his bike, not wearing a helmet, did hit his head. ALS priority, be on NTFD Tech 1, 21, 14. Okay, fire.

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1: That's correct.

Okay, train master 20. Yeah, master 20. Then you're still here, you're returning. Then you're returning.

Okay, Firezilla, City Lock 40 MS. 275 Genesee Street between Washburn and Locust. 24-year-old female with difficulty breathing and vomiting. ALS priority van off T-Tech 1. Repeating City Lockport, EMS. 275 Genesee Street between Washburn and Locust. 24-year-old female with difficulty breathing and vomiting. ALS priority, LST Tech 1, 2227. Okay, Fire.

0: So we had a service that transferred back first to Wolfenheim.
1: Apologies, I missed the destination.
0: That's okay.

Pleasant Hill to Pekin and Tri-Community, motor vehicle accident with injuries. Front of Bonds Lake, 2571 on Lower Mountain Road, near the entrance to the park. Male was thrown from a motorcycle. He's down in the roadway, not moving. Was traveling at a high rate of speed, per the witness. ALS priority, you'll be on FD Track 1.

fire control to Pekin and Tri-Community, front of Bonds Lake, 2571 Lower Mountain Road, near the park entrance, motorcycle accident, motorcyclist thrown from the road into the roadway, ALS Priority, FT-TAC 1 at 2239.

Track me one, copy, you're responding. Just so you're aware, we have a paramedic county unit in the Sanborn Pekin area if needed for assistance.

0: track me, Unit 1, do you copy?
1: Roger, Charlie, got to see you. 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
0: 10-4. Track me, Unit 1. On approach, use extreme caution. The caller can no longer see the male in the roadway, and there's lots of debris in the roadway.
1: Okay.

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0: What was the decision made by Tri-Community on the paramedic rig from AirTri?
1: They stated they were going to have a paramedic en route to the hall. County EMS is in the Peak and Sanborn area right now.
0: If you can send the county rig paramedic line to Montlake, please.

0: Fire Control to County EMS. You're requested by Pekin to the scene of the motor vehicle, correction, motorcycle accident in front of Bonds Lake. Fire Control to County EMS. You're requested by Pekin Assistant Chief for the motorcycle accident in front of Bonds Lake, 2242.
1: Yeah, it's 20 copy, responding.
0: Copy, EMS.

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He was thrown into a wooded area. He is conscious, but disoriented, possibly highly intoxicated.

0: Are we back in service, or are we tying up two rigs for the patient that's going into the woods?
1: Two rigs at this time per Pekin's assistant chief.
0: Ten four.

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1: 7V, just inquiring, you want both rigs still going?
0: Negative, if he's walking back in the woods, you can stand down there, kind of EMS with our tanks. Track committee can continue. Patrol location yet?
1: Just arriving.
0: Copy, we'll be around, Charlie.

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0: 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Have a good night.
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Sir, County Fire Patrol 2, Heartland and Mercy, EMS requested 9198 Ridge Road, 9198 Ridge Road, between Johnson Creek Road and Robson Road, an 88-year-old female confused, vomiting, complaining of chest discomfort and difficulty breathing. ALS priority recommended, signed up to EMS. Heartland and Mercy EMS has requested 9198 Ridge Road, 9198 Ridge Road, to Johnson Creek Road and Robson Road, apartment 6, 88-year-old female, chest discomfort, difficulty breathing, confusion, ALS priority recommended, assigned to EMS. Rectal clearing 2316.

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Good morning. You can just clear St. Mary's in the west. 10 foot clear in the west.

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You're requested at River Shore, 3107 Lower Mountain Road, 3107 Lower Mountain Road, between Tumbling Road and Bear Road. 57-year-old female not feeling well, possible stomach ache, requesting to go to the hospital. Female is standard recommended, assigned to FD EMS. 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BLS standard recommended, assigned to FD EMS. 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

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ALS priority recommended, sign up the EMS. 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They'll be meeting you outside. It's a 24-year-old male panic attack after eating an edible. ALS priority recommended, assigned FD EMS. 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

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Hagen EMS, circled for the area, 7047 Old English Road. 7047 Old English Road, she's Ernest Road, the dead end. Patient will be outside. 24-year-old male, panic attack after eating an edible. Update that the patient is now not responding to anything verbal. 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

0: 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Patient will be outside. 24-year-old male, panic attack after eating an edible. Is now not responding verbally. 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Victor clear at 115.
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1: 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Have EMS continue cold until we evaluate.
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0: 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They will, they have asked that you continue to respond cold to the scene.
1: Fire County 12-12.
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0: 12-12 in route. Yeah, Mercy coming from your home. 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I did Patty Mercy 5-7 on location.
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Total fire alarm activation assigned to FD Tech 1. Frontier and Burkhold's fire, you're requested for a general fire alarm activation at Philippos, 7049 Williams Road, 7049 Williams Road, between Liberty Drive and Colvin Boulevard. Signed to FD Tech 1, fire control clear at 242.

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0: 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Has Patrol updated anything yet? Or have an update?
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0: 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Repeat to Wilkesville, EMS requested 6860 Wilkesville Road, 6860 Wilkesville Road, between Foot Road and Akron Road. 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No difficulty breathing. 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

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EMS requested 922 Upper Mountain Road, 922 Upper Mountain Road. 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

0: 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I'm a route to a hall. 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

0: 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You're requested 87 South Main Street, 87 South Main Street between Francis Street and Telegraph Road. 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

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ALS standard recommended, assigned top to EMS. 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

0: 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Do we know if he's licensed, or does he just own a ladder?
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BLS priority response recommended. Niagara County Fire Control repeating to NT Truck 1, EMS 1358-13858 Nash Road between Raymond and

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1: Good. 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You could continue to verify.
0: 10-4. Hold all these within headquarters.
1: 10-4. Fire control to raise quarters. Hold all equipment in quarters for 3070 while he investigates possible false alarm at 821.
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1: Wisdom, I'm glad.
0: Second, I'm calling for an EMT, please.
1: EMT.

Major County Fire to the Lewiston 1. Second set of tones in EMT is being requested for your EMS call. 270 on North 9th Street for the 86 showmill. Partially stuck in the car and unable to extricate himself. BLS standard, repeating that County Fire Control Lewiston 1. An EMT is being requested for your EMS call at 270 on North 9th Street to assist a patient with getting out of pressure being stuck in the vehicle and unable to extricate. BLS standard after EMS fire truck 3850.

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1: 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We do have mall security and route there. They're reporting that they've had ongoing issues with the fragrance outlet, but unknown if that's the source.
0: Copy that. Division, what entrance to use?
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0: Copy that. 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
1: That's affirmative. 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

Snyder County Fire Control at City Lot Quarters, EMS at LPD, One Locks Plaza. It's going to be facial isolation following a dispute on the mail. It'll be at the complaint window there. That's a PLS priority. You're on LFD Tech 1. Snyder County Fire Control, City Lot Quarters, EMS at LPD, One Locks Plaza. At the complaint window for the mail with facial lacerations. It'll be a PLS priority. 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

Snyder County Fire Control to the city of Lockport. We have another EMS call at 151-151 Chestnut Street, between Ann Street and McCollum Street. 63-year-old female with chest pains, slight shortness of breathing, started yesterday, ALS priority, the incident LFD Cat 1. The Snyder County Fire Control to the city of Lockport. EMS call at 151 Chestnut Street, 63-year-old female with chest pains, slight shortness of breath, but breathing. Onset of yesterday, it's an ALS priority call. Your incident, LFT Tech 1, fire control 0107.

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EMS at 672-672 at North Ridge Drive. 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It'll be a BLS.

0: Tiger 25 Control to Adams. You have an EMS call at 658-46584 on Nash Road. He's in the front door. There's a 50-year-old male, possible broken back. He had a past injury. Re-aggravated. It's a BLS standard. Call me. It's going to be an FD EMS. You're not coming fire control to Adams. EMS 658-46584 Nash Road. He's in the front door. For the 50-year-old male, possible broken back due to a past injury, re-aggravated. The BLS standard, all the ends of the EMS, fire control is clear. 1146.
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0: 23. 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

Mayor County Fire Control of the City of Lockport, the EMS call at Belknap Intermediate School, 491 on High Street, between High Park and Cherry. To a 25-year-old female, we'd like a general evaluation of her, and LPD is going to call us back with a more specific location. It's a BLS priority, and you'll be on LFT Tech 1. The United County Fire Control City of Lockport, EMS at Belknap, 491 High Street, 25-year-old female, general evaluation. LPD is going to call back with a more specific location. She was stumbling prior to this. It's a BLS priority, and it's an LFT Tech 1. Fire truck there, 1222.

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Johnson. 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They're requesting a cold response. 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

0: Hangar County Fire and Shelter Corners, EMS call, Shovel Farms, 3690-3690, Coma Road between Chestnut Road and Ridge Road, for the 46-year-old female with some left-sided chest pain, tingling in her arms with shortness of breath, and calamity. She does have a stroke history. It's an ALS priority. 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In Niagara County Fire Control, two right to corners. 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For the 46-year-old female, left-sided chest pain, dangling in her arms with shortness of breath, clammy, stroke history. ALS priority, the incident of the EMS. Fire Control, clear 1302.
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0: A 30M7, go ahead.
1: In route. Does County have a unit available out of their headquarters?
0: Niagara Mercy does have units available, if you'd like.
1: Okay, whoever's Spencer County or Mercy will take them.
0: Yeah, County does have one available. I'll dispatch them with you, okay?

0: Niagara County Fire Control to Niagara County EMS 24. A request of use delayed with Bright's Corners, Strobel Farms, 3690, 3690 Coomer Road between Chestnut Road and Ridge Road. We have a 46-year-old female with some left-sided chest pain, tingling in the arms with shortness of breath and clammy. She does have a stroke history. ALS priority. Feeding Niagara County Fire Control to Niagara County EMS 24. A request for mutual aid with Wright's Corners to Strobel Farms, 3690 Coomer Road, Chestnut Road and Ridge Road. 46-year-old female with some left-sided chest pain, tingling in her arms with shortness of breath. Clammy, does have a stroke history. Is an ALS priority call. The incident will be on FDEMS. Fire control's clear, 1304.
1: I
0: call him up to
1: the phone. Team
0: of safer. 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
1: 30M7, go ahead.
0: They're holding for the tones. We're gathering up a crew for 30M8 and getting out shortly.
1: Received. Confirming you copied that the county is advanced, Pablo.
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1: Headphones.

Next Firefighter Control, City of Lockport. EMS call 172-172 High Street on the front porch. You have a 53-year-old male, possible head injury. Patrol is out with him. With him, dizzy, blurred vision, and spotting. ALS priority. Repeating that, you're coming Firefighter Control, City of Lockport. You do have an EMS call at number 172 High Street on the front porch. 53-year-old male, possible head injury. Patrol is out with him. Dizzy, blurred vision, sweating, ALS priority, the incident on the Tech 1 Fire Control. Clear at 1309. The scene is secure at this time.

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0: Number 33.

Snaker County Fire Control, 10 feet, engine 6. You have an EMS caller, Broward calls 110 on Ward Road. The third party caller saying an 85-year-old male fell, has an arm injury, bleeding controlled at this time, possible head injury. It's an ALS priority, you'll be on NCFD check 1. The Snaker County Fire Control, 10 feet, engine 6. Do you have an EMS caller, 110 Ward Road? Which is engine 6, Broward calls. For the third party caller, 85-year-old male fell with an arm injury, bleeding controlled at this time. Also possibly a head injury. It's an ALS priority call, ear incident, NTFD TAC 1. Fire control is clear at 1313.

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1: 10-4.

County Fire Control to NT Engine 6, EMS colleague Bradwick Close, 110 Ward Road in the Grove area, for the 80-year-old female incoherent, coming around now. It is a BLS priority call. You'll be on NTFT Tech 1, United County Fire Control 2, NT Engine 6, EMS colleague Bradwick Close, 110 Ward Road in the Grove area, for the 80-year-old female incoherent, coming around now. 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Fire Control is clear at 1350.

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Metro Youngstown, EMS assist, 416 Andre, please. 85-year-old male, list assist, standard on EMS. 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
0: Responded.
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0: Central to Youngstown, Chicken Estrada, so you're expecting a missed call. I should lose the one. Youngstown base, you can't stand down for Andre, please.
1: That's
0: not for. Youngstown and Lewis DeWine, you can stand down for the lift assist request 416 Andre, please. Youngstown, Lewis DeWine, you can stand down 1528.
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0: Turnpike, Trail 2, Middleport, and Mercy, 4249 Freeman Road between Telegraph and Mountain. 83-year-old male, high blood pressure, light and dizzy, BLS priority on FDMS. Middleport and Mercy, 4249 Freeman Road. 83-year-old male, high blood pressure, lightheaded and dizzy. BLS priority, FDEMS, 1531. Pike Troll to Upper Mountain, you can stand down. Upper Mountain ALS, you can stand down.
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The standard. City of Lockport, 48 Pound Street, between Juniper and Walnut, 71-year-old male, 941 transport per LPD. The standard, LSD Tech 1, 1544.

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1: 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Yeah. 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

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County EMS is requesting HIA with race pointers for their motor vehicle accident, Lake Ave and Crescent. Two car accident, one party was 10, AL's priority on Jack 1. County EMS mutual aid with race pointers, Lake Ave and Crescent Drive. For the motor vehicle accident, two cars, one person was pinned. Tech 1, 1601.

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1: Hey,
0: where are you? 2078, we got another alarm from 1 Main Street.
1: That's that force. You got a contact the alarm company. 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
0: 10-4, disregard. I told Cambria checking your status. 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We'll be responding. 43 responding. Sorry, so men, Severa. 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

Cab and Crescent Drive. You'll be on deck one, repeating, Willie Rose, ambulance needed, 30 ambulance in for the motor vehicle accident, Lake and Crescent. It'll be on deck one, 16-4, responding from Shawnee, paramedic mobile. Rescue 5-7, responding from Shawnee.

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Flight to a car 327, notify contact flight control in regards to a motor vehicle accident with raised corners 327. Send like communications in regards to a motor vehicle accident with raised corners with multiple ambulances responding. Timeout 1616.

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Sergeant Paul Murphy, A3. 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Happy birthday.

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Adams, EMS, Brookdale, 6751 Nash Road. Trump Foyer, 80-year-old male, health sustaining, head injury, deals priority. 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

Burke Old Street Community. 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Two cars, one on fire. Tac 2. Burke Old Street Community, Lockport Ward. Two cars, one on fire. Tac 2.

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Be advised, cars on fire. 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Burkles, manpower needed for the motor vehicle accident. Car is on fire, Lockport Ward. Burkles, manpower needed for the MVA, Lockport Ward. One car is on fire, 1901.

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County ambulance needed, second ambulance in Lockport Ward for the two car accident, one car on fire. Shawnee ambulance needed, second ambulance in for the accident.

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1: Johnny copies, we're sending them.

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0: Temperature at Gasport, Mercy, Tri-Town, 8135, Emerson Place, between Orchard and West. 760 female, dizzy, blood sugar at 69, altered mental, ALS priority. Gasport, Tri-Town, and Mercy, 8135, Emerson Place. 76-year-old female, dizzy, blood sugar of 69, ALS priority, 1926.
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Boost 1, EMS 2021 Ridge Road, 17-year-old female, abdominal pain, vomiting, lethargic, ELS priority. Boost 1, EMS 2021 Ridge Road, 17-year-old female, abdominal pain, lethargic, ELS priority, 1934.

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0: Away. 603, respond. 603, fire control, way and roll. 10-4, 603. 8135 hours. 34, flight control to the Shawnee. Flight control to Shawnee, checking the status of your second ambulance for standby.
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3: Johnny Hall 1 is standing by with an ambulance. We need an EMT.
0: Yep.
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0: 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We will be on standby with a basic crew.
1: 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You're on standby with a basic crew. Thank you. 1946.

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It'll be on Attack 1, Frontier, mutually with Burkholz and St. Johnsburg for the photo alarm. Elderwood, 2600 Niagara Falls Boulevard, coming as a general, 1955.

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1: 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Elderwood.